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0: 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So I got 40 at headquarters. They at Metro, and they need some O2.
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0: Red Center Trump Captain. 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But just be advised, Medic 10 is going to Torverton and Euclid for an NVA car into a building.
1: Three, you can sign for me, I'll deal with it.
0: Copy that, thanks.
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See if these are things.

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0: 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We're going to just need 31 for the HUD.
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1: 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Responding to Charlie 3, Charlie 5. Fuel still unknown size.
3: 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ECA, please.
4: 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I'll be there in like 3 minutes.
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0: 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Give me another unit. We got another pretty much.
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2: Copy 14.

0: for who's my second unit?
1: What's the second? We're trying to figure out that one.
0: I got you. Got me.
2: We're going to be Ross University. Please be mail.
3: Repeat the traffic.
4: Captain 3, can you tell me if any blood I'm pulling up right now?
3: Medic 10, repeat your traffic.
1: I'm sorry, Captain 1. I mean, Captain 3, go again.
2: 16 critical, Ross University. Thanks.
0: 24, hold on.

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0: 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Two-story wood frame rafter roof occupied. Nothing showing. B4 is in command.
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0: Medic 42, I'm sorry. 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I'm about to let you know.
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4: We're gonna need a mark exchange after this.
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0: Okay, I'll call them back and see if they have an ETA. They didn't have one.
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7: 47, 4256.
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4: Yeah, we got about a 4 foot by 6 foot diesel spill. Accident leak in the truck here. Prime plate's on scene. We're putting some oil dry now.
1: Copy. All right, I'll get some oil dry on the spill cart. Turn over at Bravo 3. About 4 by 6 as well.
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0: With your Racine, we're going to go with the game plan of they're going to stand by here, wait for maintenance to arrive to decide how they're going to move it and clean up the spill after that. I think they could advise us, and we'll come and double check after all that's complete.
1: Happy, sounds good. I'm going to come on the trailer also.

0: Arfleman from ARF 20. 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
1: No, we're going to clear.

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0: 17, you're going to have a run. 7, you're going to be canceled. 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
1: Hey, 20.
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0: Yeah, I guess that would help.
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1: 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Because it wasn't age again.

0: 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I have a 6,000 male, 64 female, stable DUH.
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0: 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Nothing chilling. We're investigating.
1: 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Battle 1, I'll see you in command.

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1: Captain 2, 24 is on.
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0: 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I thought I might have seen one by the front entrance. I'm not exactly sure.
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1: Dispatch engine, this is a three-story brick apartment building. Yeah, quiet room. There's nothing showing. Engine 10 will be in command investigating.
2: BJ's copy.
0: BJ, I think 2220. Talk on. Engine 4 to B4. It's all clear. No haze. Should be able to reset. We got a good reset down here.
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0: 125 East 156, 125 East 156, apartment 115, 73-year-old female, ABD pain.
1: He was on scene.
2: 125
0: East 156. Need to put 2335. 117 got it. That's affirmative. 125 East 156, Euclid Beach, Villa Park, 2336. Internet number is going to be 537.
3: This is 31 year old.
2: That was en route.
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0: 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You got a call back.

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1: Yeah, that's affirmative. I was gonna try to catch the captain that just left each UH. We're gonna need a couple supplies.
2: Who's that, Captain One?
3: Hi, everybody.
2: Captain One.

0: 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I didn't see who it was. They just had pulled off.
1: So, 26 just came across the radio. She said she was trying to get your attention because she needed a cup of fries before you left.
0: Okay, I'm over at 10 house.
2: I need to run on 2 weeks off the base.

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1: Captain One.
0: Are you at headquarters?
1: So I just saw 26. They're good on supplies. I'm going back to headquarters to get this special event unit off.
0: Yeah, they just called. They're there.
1: Oh, I'm sorry. I didn't hear them say that.
0: All right, I'll let them know you're on your way.

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1: 42.
0: You got sweetheart, she responded to an unknown age female. Short of breath, you are getting a first.
1: Copy. Yeah, I didn't mean that.
0: Oh, okay. We were just wondering.

0: 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Dispatch, could you have CMHPD and an EMS supervisor meet us at this location? This is a known combative patient.
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0: No, but I guess this guy sounds like he was headed towards the highway.
1: Okay, the call takers.
0: He should come from the highway if possible.
1: I'm sorry, sir, I cut you off. Can you go again with that?
0: Yeah, we made contact with the caller, and it sounds like this guy was headed down the avenue towards the highway. So CPD can possibly come on the way to check that way.

0: So, 20, two things. One, can I have your exact location? And two, what is police needed for?
1: Truck 30 roll.
2: Well, it's possible that this man's walking down the highway and we're going to be headed 176 north.
1: Ladder 31st is fire, 470-127.
0: Okay, I got it. So he's walking down a highway.
2: Plan to. Yeah, we're checking further down. We don't see anything at the moment. We will notify if we locate.
0: If you happen to find them, just let me know, and so we can get a good address to update CPD on. They do have the call. They probably ain't got nobody in route, but they do have the call.

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1: I'm sorry. Say that again.
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1: Goodbye.

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The 15th, correction, 14th floor trouble alarm is from July 2nd.

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0: 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Captain 2. Medic 4 is going to I-90. Hold on.
1: Engine 4 responding from West 29th at Scranton. 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

0: Okay, I'm sorry, Captain Poon. I was trying to get a better address, but I said I-90 East is Scranton. I'm going to take it that's West 25th. We got an MVA car to a medium.
1: Okay, I'm assuming on the highway?
0: That's affirmative. I said on a Red Center to Medic 10.
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1: 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Thank you.
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3: Okay. Red Center, Captain 1.
4: I copy. I'll head over there in a second.
3: Okay, copy. 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
4: Sounds good, thank you.

0: So it looks like this gentleman had a connection sign and then drove into the construction area, kind of off the highway. So the car is going to be off the highway. It's going to be a 19 male Sirius. He's alert. Or I told Ford to let you know when they're out. So, okay.
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0: 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Go ahead. Yeah, Chief, this is the same as before. No alarms going off, no access to the book. All right, let's go back. I sent this FPB to email today to FPB earlier today.
1: Copy.
0: All right, let's go back. 745.

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0: 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We're en route to that medical call, 32nd. While we're en route, we saw a car that's into a building, Clark and West 38. It's the A.J. Rose manufacturing facility.
1: Okay, 24, we'll make a run.
0: Copy that. We'll continue into West 32nd.
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0: 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Nothing showing. 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Dispatch, copy.
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0: 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We're going to be in service to
1: 26. Medic 36. You guys going to have one. Can you two?

0: Can you come to Okay, so we picked this.
1: Okay. Dispatch 41 and 26 are in service 6-2.
0: 41, you're on tech one. The clock, her tooth hurt. And she is screaming and hollering. For some reason, she walked out of Cleveland Clinic. And unfortunately, of course, she entered. She's not breathing normally. So therefore, we have to send.
1: Got it.
2: Copy. UH it is.
1: Truck 11 is back.
0: And the boyfriend is here with her.
2: You think we're going to need police?
0: No.
1: 9-11.
2: Kathy?
0: She's probably a little she-been drama-filled.
2: I got you. You.
1: This is 36, back. 36.

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0: Cat 1 Red. Can I get a radio check? Let's see if I'm down here.
1: Good morning. Do you copy?
0: Good morning. Thank you.
1: You're welcome.

Sentinel Station, Sentinel Station, runway 28 is now closed again. Runway 28 is closed. Runway 24 and 24 right remain open active.

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1: 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Takes engine 38, out of 39.
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1: 215 State, one story for a flat roof commercial. 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
2: 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You guys may run.
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6: Still, I-71 southbound by West 25.
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1: 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Ask the phone to take this call.

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1: Medic 1, here's one, good morning.
2: 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Good morning, have a good morning.

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1: Cleveland at 4, good morning. Have a good day.
0: 24. Have a
1: good day. Thank you.
0: We're here too.
1: Thank you, have a good day.
0: 34.
1: Clean Medic 30, good morning.

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1: 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Thank you. Where's the Medic 1?
2: 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Have a good day.
1: 34, copy your second portable. Have a good day.
3: 34, we'll still go on.
1: Morning, man. Have a good one.

0: Good morning, Medic 17.
1: Good morning. Have a good day, 17.
0: 33 portable.
1: Good morning, Medic 33. Have a good day.

0: Hold him. Before I go on to your call, please.
1: Yep.
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0: 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Medic 40.
1: That's your door. Do you want to call next?
0: Okay.

0: medically. Can you check and see if there's anyone in the office?
1: Charlie's back.
0: I can open the door. We're not getting asked on a call. It's from Miller. Truck's in back in.
2: 28, 411.
0: Yeah, 28, good morning.

We did not get the key yet. Security is calling maintenance to see what options they have.

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1: Turn back in.

0: Wait a minute, four.
1: Four.
0: Okay, four, you have a run.
1: Okay.
2: 31.
0: Morning, 30. Have a good day.

0: 41, a medic 43.
1: 41, 41.
2: 43, portable.

0: Yeah, 43, you're gonna have to run. Clean medic 17.
1: Yeah, are you sure you're...
0: Medic 17, you have a run. Medic 6. Medic 6.
2: Thanks, sir. This man is clearly walking away with my finger. We're going to need police at some point.
3: 531's wrong.
0: I'm sorry. You said the patient walked away from you?
2: That is correct.
0: Okay. You want me to put you in?
4: 531 and a first. 1 feet, Rockwood. Through the end first, 4514-145.
2: Where are you at?
0: Medic 40. Medic 40, go ahead.
2: We have no key, no access whatsoever. Do you want us to put your hand or no?
0: You can call the rest center captain. I'll try the med alert company again.
1: All right.
0: Once again, they have no further information. Please find my rest center.

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1: Good
0: morning. Medic 28, can we get you out of the portable? Wait. Good morning. Here's that portable.

0: Section 38 on the same PD.
1: Yeah. 31, we're on. Okay, it's down.
0: 30, 07, 28. Copy.
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0: Medic 26, copy that, portable, thank you. Rest medic 41, portable.
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3: 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Oh, we're trying to get the escape from them.
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0: 31, right?
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1: Yes, ma'am, I got you. 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

0: 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Runway 24 left is now closed. Again, 24 left is now closed. 24.
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0: It's open and active in 2 left and it's closed.
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2: Right,
0: 38. 38? 38, I gotta run for you. Tower-1,
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0: AC-1.
1: Maintenance is here. They stated it's a false alarm. Okay, Tower-1, can you help?
0: Tower-1, I just handle. 20, did you copy your run?
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1: AC-1, copy. 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
0: Did you check with Farley?
2: I did. He approved me to go. Thank you.
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3: 4.
4: Center 4.
3: We actually had a patient person in apartment 10, and they said they didn't call. 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We'll be in service here shortly.
1: 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We're on the phone with them now. We're calling them back.
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1: 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What's the emergency at that location?

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0: 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Nothing showing back. 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
0: Run.

0: 41 Charlie.
1: Medic 41, you're going to have a run on.
0: Copy.
1: Thirty-six, safety check, please.
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1: Medic 1, copy that. 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
1: Medic 20, we need you to move over to our bed. 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
5: I'm beginning with the UTO.
1: Copy UTO, thank you. 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
0: 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Yeah.
1: Medic 24. 24. 24, we need to move towards 26 DS, please.
0: Okay.

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1: No, that's fine.
0: Please.
1: 7-1-1 second. I'm getting
0: copy.
1: Breath center medic 20.
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1: 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Right, final 4 is back again.
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1: Just for 31 first responder, 947 Evangeline.
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0: 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Medic 20, you're gonna get a different run.
1: Yeah, I mean-

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1: 6.
0: Medic 6, could you DS base 10, please?

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1: 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He's 10 first spot. He's 65th to lose.
0: Sixer, we're going to stop the payphone momentarily for equipment.

0: 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We gotta run for you.
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0: And there is a first.

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1: Copy, 20. 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
1: At the tank, you're being service crew, man. 611.
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0: Yeah, you guys are coming to 11302 Euclid. We're actually inside Citizens Bank in the back.
2: Citizens Bank in the back. Thank you. We're still on Forest City.
0: Okay.

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0: 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You want us to take the ball over on Euclid or right near it?
2: From 10. We have a new run.
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0: Yeah.

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1: 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You want to move closer on for you?
0: Yes, sir.

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1: 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Sounds boring now.
0: All right, 328.

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2: 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Roger 43, 43, you have a run.
3: 43, copy. 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
4: 41 is back.
1: 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MVS West 25 in Detroit.
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2: Okay, we'll be in show whatever you want.

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Medic 24, we're going to give you that portage back. She's back on the line. We're asking her to stand at the door.

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1: 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Be fine. Y'all had 1-6 is going in. 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

0: 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We don't have a phone number or a call back for this resident. They called the alarm company, but we did not get a call number. Attempt to make entry, but the patient is reported to be in a wheelchair in the bathroom and locked in.
1: Copy that. We'll keep you updated when we get there. Hopefully,
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0: the championship. CSK handled. Maintenance just said that they were sanding a wall and activating the alarm via dust.
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0: Yeah, Chief.
1: Detector going in the basement. It's not going off. It's showing 0 parts per minute. He says it's just
2: tower one run.
1: One monoxide, but it's showing 0. Our reader shows 0. No signs and symptoms at this location. Do you still want to come in?
0: 1401 prospect.
3: Yeah, I'll come in and verify. Make sure it's just the detector's probably faulty. I'm like a minute away, 2 minutes.
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0: 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I know we initially sent you for an elevator, but we just got a private alarm.
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0: 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Anything up there? 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
1: AC1, go ahead.
0: Yeah, Chief, all elevators are clear. We're working on getting the alarm reset now.
2: Copy that.
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0: 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Have you also?
1: We are. We're grabbing supplies too.
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3: Power one, go ahead.
2: Yeah, we're just staying up here now. It might take a few minutes to clear out, but it's doing its job. We're getting it down the stairwell.
3: Tower 1, copy. I just reset the alarm panel, and it's reading normal.
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3: Tower 1, Engine 1. Just hold on here. So when we get a clear out there, we're good to go.
4: 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We're making our way to back down now. Just talk to management. They're making entry to the apartments.

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1: We have you back. Thank you. Medic 31, I'm on scene on 156.
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1: 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Thank you.
3: 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We got a man sitting down on the sidewalk.
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5: 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We were about to put you guys in service.
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0: 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Medic 39, you're clear. Thank you. Medic 43, you're also clear. Medic 13, in service disposition.
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2: 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You don't have a
3: man, sir. Dispatch, letter 7 back for this one.
2: 7 back.
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4: T3, go ahead.
2: T3, disregard that run. We're going to send 38 to verify. They've been over there already. Alarming came in about 4 times already. They doing some service work over at that location. So I'm just at 38 get a number for somebody on site.
4: T3, okay. I'll contact 38 on tag 3 and go over with them.
2: Copy, B3.
5: BH.
2: Yeah. 38, verify false. 4850 even West 130th.
4: 3 to 38 on tag 3.
5: 30. Just your name is back.
4: Hey, Bill, this has come in a couple times.
5: Before you back.
4: 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Can you just go over with them, make sure they know what they need to do, and if not, we'll put them on fire watch.
3: Tower 1.
4: Affirmative, that's the plan. I talked to dispatch. We're going to get a number for the fireworks because I feel like this is going to be an all-day thing.
3: P3, okay.

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0: 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Medic 4.
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0: 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Lieutenant 14 of 133. Captain 3 of 54. C13 of 31. AC 2 of 6. Paramedic Officer 11 of 38. Paramedic Firefighter 6 of 35.
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Boxing law to the Cleveland Fire Department. Euclid, Unit 402, takes Engine 7, Engine 10, Engine 26, Tower 1, Ladder 7, rescue. I got reports of an odor of smoke at that location in room 402. Mox alarm to the Cleveland Fire Department location 7338 Euclid, takes Engines 7, 1026, Tower 1, Ladder 7, rescue squad 1, Chief of Staff. Got a personal smoke in room 402 at that location. Come to monitor 56 per B6.

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0: Building. Nothing showing. We're investigating. This is supposed to be in service in the beach.
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1: Let's go ahead.
3: Yeah, Brian, I don't know if you saw the note. It's possibly steam.
1: Yeah, I saw that. We're going to head up now to go investigate.
2: Say that.
1: It's a penalty.

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1: We're talking with TD and the parent right now. 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
1: Restroom B6.
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1: 30, okay.
3: That's clock.
1: We're in the apartment with the car. We've got nothing here. We can handle.
3: Dispatch, B6 is on scene. Stair 1 reports. Stair 1 will handle all our units in service room.
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0: 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Hi, just rushing really from my heart.
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2: 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Thank you. 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
2: 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You're in service. 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

0: 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Takes engine 39, engine 33, engine 23, truck 23, ladder 39, TR2, chief of the 3rd Battalion. Got reports of an electrical fire in a classroom at that location. That's going to be room 105. Box alarm to Cleveland Fire Department, located 14601 Montrose. Takes engines 23, 33, and 39, truck 23, ladder 9, rescue squad 2, chief of the 3rd Battalion. Got reports of an electrical fire in room 105 at that location. Please monitor the attack for 3-3.
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0: 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We have a two-story pitch roof, full occupied. 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
2: 23, go to the south side of the building. That's where the hookups are.
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0: 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P3 dispatch, I'm going to handle this with the 39. 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
0: Copy. All companies responding to 14601 Montrose with the exceptions of B3 and the 39 are going to be in service per the time 3.

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0: Medic. Medic 41. Cool. I'm going to give you a call on Parkview. I don't know what you got across. How old?

0: Or you want me to go into the suit for yourself?
1: Hold on one second. It's gonna really change for.

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Oh, yeah, but that. 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Can you have FIU contact me on TAC 3?

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1: 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You got traffic V4 on tag 4.
2: Thirty to arrive. Going to be delayed. Waiting on the red.
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1: Italian said you had traffic. I got my radio on scan. I thought I heard you call.
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5: Car 713, Battalion 3, taxi.
0: Copy that. We're on scene. We see nothing on the door. Nobody's answered yet.
1: Yeah, this is Booty. Just wanted to give you an update. We were at a Cleveland Public School. A floor lead was sticking. It was pumped by maintenance. And then we powered.
6: Living the right car. Okay.
0: Passenger
1: 38. Yes, ma'am. Yes. 38, go ahead. The rooms that were possibly involved, and systems all reset. We just want to give you that info.
5: Car 703 copies.
0: Yeah, engine 38, the alarm copy stated that the resident is not home, but the alarm went off and she wanted the premises checked.
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1: 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Medic 38, they're responding. 6600 Cleveland Memorial Shoreway at the beach house at the ice cream stand. 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
1: 38.
0: Can you confirm with Metro Parks Police that this is at the beach house? We're here and there's...
1: Standby 38.
0: Police.
1: Standby 38. Standby, they got it. Okay, we're at 38 for the...
0: Can you repeat?
1: 38, there's an interposed vehicle north of the last house.
0: 38, I'm sorry, that was... I couldn't hear what you were saying.
1: Stand by, we have Metro Park on the front.
2: For 38, I see.

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1: Traffic 28 passes.
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1: Many
2: 38.
1: I'm saying by the North Rock, we're trying to ask the North Rock police where they are, tell us where they are. They said you were in the wrong lot.
2: They said the North Lot?
1: Yeah, we're trying to ask, is it, but these folks are where? They can't even tell us.
3: It's not the beach house, because we're at the beach house.
1: It's going to be the parking lot with the pier. I think that's where the ice cream...
2: 38, we copy. Thank you.
1: Okay, yeah, it's going to be that lot of cream here. That's where the pier is.
3: Six, safety check.
4: Six, safety.

0: 26, are you at the hospital? 33, have you arrived at the hospital?
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0: 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Nothing showing. We investigated.
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0: The Italian 5, engine 41 reports to no other company.
1: Italian 5. Dispatch truck 11, you're going to be in service.

0: Engine one, this is Medic 28, first responding.
1: Engine one, go.
0: We just moved around. Engine one, go.
1: Coming out to you.
0: Copy. Patient's ambulatory.
2: Yes, sir.

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0: Okay.
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0: 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Please fire manpower, please.
1: Copy that.
2: Sorry, 5 back.

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1: Medic 23.
0: Who's going to be our backup? We don't have any respiratory drugs.
1: I do have five.

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1: Lake.
2: 13, we just came in service with you.
1: Thank you, I appreciate you, 13. 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
1: 26, you're clear for your area, thank you.

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0: Sure.
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0: 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Dispatch, I'm having 3. I'm out of 3 units over.
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0: 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We're looking around. Is there anything further for this?
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0: Stand by. Truck 20.
2: Medic 23, are you at the hospital?
0: 23, we're getting ready to pull in.
2: Yeah.
0: Dispatch lot 23. No ISO callback times 2. 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

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Once again, runway 28.

0: 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It'll be apartment 8. It also said back door.
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0: Engine 10, ladder 10, MVA, East 8-9, Cedar. That is 31. Have you arrived at the hospital?
1: Negative.
0: Got it.

0: Yeah, well, no entrapment here. Medic 13.
1: Careful.
0: 13, you have a run.
1: There's flights away.
0: Cam 1, you copy?
2: Captain 1, what was your traffic?
0: No one traveling here.
2: Copy, thank you for the... Rec Center is with Medic 1, per Captain 1, I'll see no one traveling.
1: One copy, thanks for
3: that date. Dispatch, as you said, I'll see. We got a two-car MVA in the middle of the intersection. Cleveland Police on scene, all.
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2: Hey, I don't know if anyone will still be at headquarters when you get there. The captain is no longer there, so when you get there, they may not be there. I'm sorry, I just called her and I didn't get an answer. So I just wanted to let you know no one may be there.

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1: Captain Sue.
2: Two Delaris.
0: Take out. We got medic 41. They're coming to get supplies. Is that okay?
1: Okay.
0: Yes, sir. Medic 42 was on the way to get supplies. I called, but no one answered the main line. Would you be able to let them get supplies?
1: I'll be able to do that.
3: This is going to be in service with the 311.
0: Thank you, sir. We appreciate your assistance.
4: Did you want a service?
1: No, no, thank you.
0: 31, someone's at the front desk.
2: Okay.
3: Engine one back. Three rush.
4: Mm-hmm.
3: 23.
5: We're on scene over by the beach house. Have anything to call back? There's nobody waving us down.
6: 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Did you say we had run?
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0: 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That's for 24.
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0: 23. 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We're trying to do a callback. Weren't able to reach anyone.
1: 23, we're at the beach house.
0: Okay, hold on. The call taker is not in the room. Stand by. 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And the callback number is not working.

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0: Medic 3.
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0: Cleveland 30, go to traffic, please.
1: You delay in the bed.
0: Copy that. Medic 3.
2: I'm sorry, we located.
0: Okay.
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1: Yeah, 24.
0: We get a second. We're starting to
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1: What?
0: Hey, you guys got mom. You're going to be backing up Medic 24. He's been Medic 41. Are you still at headquarters? Okay. Rest Center with 28-28, you have a run.
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0: 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Got the tail number for this Delta flight on Pack 1. 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
0: 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There's nobody here.
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3: Are you no other resources? You're on the RBSC.
0: Yeah, Chief, this is engine 23. We just had a right door fire behind the house. We went through the house at the tick, found no extension or anything, but we had some paint blistering on the exterior of the wall.
3: Red Center, Captain 1.
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3: Medic 30, we're just confirming. Did you say no resources are needed?
0: 23 copies.
4: That's what they said.
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0: Affirmative.
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0: 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We need a driver.
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0: Medic 13.
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2: That's a fireman. The ladder 11 was.
1: Hey, when did you copy me?
2: Medic 41, that's affirmative. Ladder 11 was advised and acknowledged throughout the metro.
1: Okay, thank you.
0: 13, you have a run. Medic 26.
4: 26.
0: 26, you have a run.
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1: Letter on a run.
2: No way. In the 7 out of 7 on the NBA. He's 30, moving.

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2: 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Back course.
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0: Captain 1 all units. Captain 1 all units, be advised. There's only one unit closed tonight. That is Medic 7. Medic 7's only unit closed tonight. There are no transfers. Over and out.
1: Okay. Out.

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0: 38 on 2. I don't want to let CPD know there is a gentleman on Berea Road with a like shopping cart with very large pieces of drywall in the middle of the road going on the opposite direction. I don't know if he's doing anything bad, but I just worry he might get hit or something. But didn't seem to need us at all.
1: 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Berea, what?
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2: Tower 10, we're changing your assignment. You're going to 7400 Wade Park, reported smoke in the building on the 13th floor. Dispatch to Ladder 11, you're in service.
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0: Do we have an update on CPD? They're going to need to order a tow, too.
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1: Tower 20. 1 North, West 40.
2: Andrew 11, I'm seeing.
1: G 11. Back into 7. Dispatch, in the server. Tower 10 has control of the elevator.
0: 7, go ahead.
1: In the 7, we're able to move the vehicles from traffic, or they block a hill.
3: Truck 30B6, CMHA police is approaching front entrance.
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1: 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Just gotta repeat, you can't be him up.
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0: Yeah.
1: Juan, you're going to be canceled from that run. Yeah.
2: 2:30, go ahead.
3: Sorry, we have a first responder, 49407 Adams.
4: He's trying to restart his med alert. He's bleeding over. What's going on there? We'll head over there.
2: Kitty, to Superior.
1: Oh, okay. It's called. I'm sorry.
3: Dispatch, is it 31? Is it 31 on service?
4: Yeah, we're there for this call.
2: 31, okay.
1: Medical, we have a run. Okay, let me call him back real quick. Medic 4, you can disregard that one. I'm going to give you another run to see if we can reach him.
5: One copy. We're going to have to turn around, head back west. Might take a minute, though. There's
1: how I'll disregard. I'll give it to a unit. Medic 8, when you come refueling, you're going to have a run.
6: Copy.
1: Medic 1, you'll have a run on East 26th Street.
7: Stage 1 out of 14.
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5: 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I'm sorry, I couldn't hear you.
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2: Hold on, stroke.
1: Hey, dispatch that deck 1.
3: Yeah, they're trying to blow out that now.
0: Stroke gun.
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1: 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Head to your location.
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1: Tower 20.
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1: Router 23, first responder, 6901 Detroit.
4: Okay, I'm creating it. Hold on.
1: Truck 10.
3: Yeah, you guys making any progress with that smoke up there?
1: We're still working on it. Give us a couple more minutes.
3: I'm going to head out. I can handle it.
7: 20, we're going to have some refusals. We're getting off the highway for safety.
0: Copy, 20.
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0: Four on the other run.

0: The 1560 Ansel from 91st and St. Clair.
1: Just want to dismiss. This is an exterior flyer communicated through crash, attached crash. Flyer's out, company's going to be picking up. Just waiting on you.
2: 530. AC1 okay. FIU has been notified.

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3: Medic, already ETA.
2: Complete. I'm going to come to you. That tail number is November 822, November Whiskey.
3: Yeah.
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0: Tower 20 to... Tower 20 is dispatch. We're getting reports that the basement is on fire at this address. Can you close the box?
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1: 2016, what happens to Woodford Residential? Occupy, we got a little bit of light smoke showing. You come here. Okay, good copy set. That's not important, I'll see.
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1: Point 2 to B6, you got a small fire in the kitchen. 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I'm seeing that. We got damage here.
2: 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What do you need over there, Jeff? 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You need a truck?
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2: 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Dispatch to B6, you copy 22. 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
4: Engine 20 to B4. Yeah, it looks like we just have some like really red hot wires. We're going to need to pull the meter from the outside because the wires are on the box down here and it's probably not safe to get down through. So I know we don't need to pull the meter, but can we pull the meter? We also use a fan to help blow out some of the smoke here. Just a lot of smoke in the basement.
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1: 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What was the nature?
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2: 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You're getting medic 20. Can I give them an update at all?
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5: Slider 11's rolling.
2: 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It's going to be west third and west superior.
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0: 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I'm going to send you a new run. 2-5 and Wade.
1: Thank you. 2-5 and Wade. Dispatcher, 13.

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2: 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Send you back that 25 away.
0: 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Where we copy? West 25 and wait. Ladder 11, go ahead.
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1: That V4, we're getting reports of a wire down behind 1815 Holmdon. It's going to be on Holmdon Court.

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0: 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No ETA was given.
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0: Yeah, the main line coming into the basement, it's charged, it's heating up down there. It's at 300 right now. Nothing's on fire or smoking, but it's only a matter of time.
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3: I-4.
0: Never mind, we have CPD. This was a cardiac arrest from opiates, and we got him back. We'll be transporting shortly.
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0: Alright. Red paramedic, 10. 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
0: 10, just be advised. 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We're going to send them the other address, just so you know, as soon as I get a unit.
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0: Are you back?
2: Go ahead and try it for.
3: Yeah, we just pulled it.
0: New crew's gonna have a run.
3: Can you give him a call real quick?
0: I already.
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0: I already called him.
1: You brought it to the location and cut power to the affected transformer. If you notify CEI, situation with the service addresses.
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0: We're going to medic 43, 43 ET and Sires.
1: Well, we can come in now. In the Alpha.
0: Okay, copy Alpha. I'm going to have a run for you. West 130th and Curtin.
1: Yeah, we're near Curtin.

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1: 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Dispatch engine 33, engine 33, come in.
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3: 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From previous alarm.
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1: 43 back.
0: Matic 22. So can you just stay at Lutheran 4, please, for DS?
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1: T6 from quarters.
2: Battalion 6 back.
1: That run was fine and smooth.
0: Red
3: 23. Where, Red? You can say 22's call.
0: 23. 23.